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Are you with me? 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

0: 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Are you with me? Are you with me?
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And my heart is beating, I can feel the recipe. I wonder if my day is coming, blame it on the entropy. My blood is pumping, I can see the end is right in front of me. Don't

0: That was a David Bowie song.
1: Radio de la Save, Gers, Tarn-et-Garonne, Haute-Garonne.